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0: 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Kingston's Pinpoint Weather.
1: Partly cloudy with chance of showers this evening, a low of 20 degrees. Tomorrow, a mix of sun and cloud and a high of 29. Humidex will feel more like 36 degrees. UV index will be very high at 8. For Wednesday, sunshine and a high of 27.

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1: Partly cloudy with chance of showers this evening, a low of 20 degrees. Tomorrow, a mix of sun and cloud and a high of 29. Humidex will feel more like 36 degrees. UV index will be very high at 8. For Wednesday, sunshine and a high of 27.

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1: Partly cloudy with chance of showers this evening, a low of 20 degrees. Tomorrow, a mix of sun and cloud and a high of 29. Humidex will feel more like 36 degrees. UV index will be very high at 8. For Wednesday, sunshine and a high of 27.

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1: Partly cloudy with chance of showers this evening, a low of 20 degrees. Tomorrow, a mix of sun and cloud and a high of 29. Humidex will feel more like 36 degrees. UV index will be very high at 8. For Wednesday, sunshine and a high of 27.

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1: I'm Bob Perot, keeping you in the loop this morning. Kingston police are asking for the public's help to find a missing man. John was last seen yesterday afternoon in the area of Eunice Drive and Sydenham Road. Police say he's nonverbal and may have difficulty expressing himself. He was wearing a red shirt and blue jeans. Canadian astronaut Jeremy Hansen is retiring as an active astronaut with the Canadian Space Agency after making history as the first Canadian assigned a lunar mission. Hansen has a Kingston connection as a former RMC student. He was part of Artemis II, the first crewed mission around the moon since the Apollo series. 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
7: The 401 is in good shape. No delays or collisions between Belleville and Brockville. And traffic is moving smoothly in both directions through Napanee, Odessa, Kingston, and Gananoque. For weather, today, mix of sun and cloud, high 29, feeling like 36. Tonight, clear, low 17. Tomorrow, mainly sunny, high 29, low 19. And Thursday, mix of sun and cloud with a chance of showers, high 27, low 19. 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

0: make you mine.
1: Dan Davidson and Found. Good morning. Wake the fun up. Big G and Maddie on a Tuesday. Kingston's New Country, 98.9. Well, we found you. You're back.
2: I'm back, yeah.
1: Oh, how was your day off yesterday?
2: It was good. It was good. You know, I didn't... I kind of had to take a day outside of the weekends just to kind of do a bunch of stuff that I needed to do.
1: Mm-hmm. Kind of recharge.
2: Yeah, I got the motorhome out of mothballs and put it out on a lot at Rideau Acres there. And, you know, got all the air working and the water changed and the... Yeah, all the little things that I needed to do to get it ready to go on my big trip in August.
1: So roadworthy.
2: Yeah, exactly.
1: Mm-hmm. So, okay, we'll talk about that later, your big trip in August. We're both going away in August.
2: Mm-hmm.
1: We got to figure that one out. Anyway.
2: Don't worry, we'll figure it all out.
1: Blast from the Past Tuesday.
2: Mm-hmm.
1: Jeff Code Classic coming up for
2: yeah.
1: you.
2: Mm-hmm.
1: And, of course, we'll look at the special days. Quite a few special days today. Wow, and the ones I like, too, all about eating. FIFA World Cup, USA's been ousted now.
2: Yep, yeah.
1: Blue Jays, well, what can I say? Lost again.
2: No, they didn't just lose. They got bombed again, 10-1.
1: You know, they went almost 30 innings without scoring a run.
2: Really?
1: Yeah.
2: Oh, boy.
1: Well, it's 6 games in .500 now.
2: Mm-hmm.
1: And, well, Calgary Stampede's in full swing.
2: Exactly.
1: You've been there. We can talk about that.
2: Yeah, exactly.
1: So, well, let's ride.
2: And it's that time of...

Well, another one of these nice, hazy, crazy summer days coming at us today, July the 7th. Here's Dallas Smith. Good time goes.

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2: Well, here we are, July 7th, the day today, and welcome to the big show.
1: You know what today is?
2: What is it?
1: Today is National Macaroni Day.
2: Oh, Macaroni Day.
1: Yeah.
2: Like you mean Kraft Dinner Day?
1: Here
2: we go.
1: We're
2: going to get back into that one?
1: Here we go again.
2: All right.
1: Yeah.
2: Yeah. You know what else it is?
1: Yes, I do know.
2: National Sliced Bread Day.
1: Now, my family, as you well know, because I've said this in the past, is a very historic family when it comes to bread.
2: Yeah.
1: As you know, the Breedens, from my grandmother's side of the family, my dad's side of the family, became the biggest bakers in Canada when they came over from Ireland. And it was Breedens Bread. And then they migrated, the five brothers migrated to Toronto. It became Canada Bread, which eventually morphed into Weston's. But do you realize that Breedens Bread was the first bread company in Canada to do home delivery?
2: Really?
1: Yes. Yes. So, it's part of our McCormick family.
2: Did you get any, like, real bread out of the deal?
1: No.
2: Like moolah bread?
1: No.
2: No?
1: No, but that side of the family, they did very, very well. Yeah, very middle class anyway.
2: Well, this is not just bread, but I'm talking about sliced bread.
1: Yes, I know.
2: 1928, yes. Way back there, the Chillicothe Baking Company in Missouri.
1: Mm-hmm.
2: Became the first to sell loaves of bread that were sliced.
1: Yes, that's right.
2: It was such a groundbreaking innovation that they come up with the phrase, the greatest thing since sliced bread.
1: Exactly.
2: It became a common expression.
1: Mm-hmm.
2: Yeah, so let's have a sandwich today. What do you think?
1: Okay, National Strawberry Sundae Day. Oh, boy.
2: Oh, yeah.
1: That
2: time of year, too.
1: Mm-hmm.
2: So.
1: And one more day.
2: One more day?
1: Yep.
2: What's that?
1: National Day of Rock and Roll.
2: Really?
1: Yes, my friend. It was on this day, Maddie, on this day, in 1954, July the 7th, Elvis Presley made his radio debut with this song right here.
3: Well, that's all right, Mama. That's all right for you.
2: Yeah.
3: That's all right, Mama. Just any way you do, that's all right.
1: Now, listen, let me say this. If it wasn't for radio, we wouldn't have rock and roll, we wouldn't have Elvis, and we wouldn't be doing what we're doing today. It was played on WHBQ in Memphis because the song had been recorded 2 days earlier at the Sun Studios in downtown Memphis, Tennessee.
2: All right. Yeah, baby.
3: That's all right.
2: Take it, Bucky.
3: That's all right, my mama, anyway.
1: There you go.
2: Yep. 48, yep. KingstonDaily.ca plus traffic and weather together coming up for you.
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5: Good morning, I'm Bob Perreault. Here's what's coming up in the next 48 hours. It's everything you need to know.
6: Good morning, I'm Alyssa Brush. 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Stories in the Park brings books, songs, and interactive activities outdoors, giving kids a chance to stay active with reading while school's out for the summer. Tonight, the focus shifts to City Hall, where Kingston City Council meets to tackle issues and decisions that affect daily life in the city. 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
13: Looking at the 401, it's a clear drive from Belleville through to Brockville with no reported issues, and traffic is steady through Napanee, Odessa, Kingston, and Gananoque. For weather, today, mix of sun and cloud, high 29, feeling like 36. Tonight, clear, low 17. Tomorrow, mainly sunny, high 29, low 19. And Thursday, mix of sun and cloud with a chance of showers, high 27, low 19. 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

0: Yeah, I'm just saying, that's James Barker Band at Kingston's New Country 98.9, checking the weather Doppler window, and yeah, it looks like we're in for another pleasant day, mix of sun and cloud, high 29, current temperatures at 20 right now in downtown Kingston. Well, what's going on with the Blue Jays?
1: Yeah, I know, wow, it's kind of sad, really.
0: They went almost 30 innings without scoring a run.
1: Yeah, I know.
0: And I'm just looking at something here.
1: And it's too bad because this, you know, this half a billion dollar dud, and they keep saying, "Oh, he's coming around, he's going to come around." And I kind of really feel sorry for him. I mean, I shouldn't, because I mean, all that money. I mean, come on, but it's sad to watch.
0: Why wouldn't they move him down in the lineup a little bit? And maybe get his stuff together.
1: I couldn't agree with you more, Matty.
0: Seventh or eighth spot and wake him up or something.
1: Yeah.
0: Because obviously it's not working where he is.
1: No.
0: Blue Jays entered last night and total runs scored. Mm-hmm. Second last in all of baseball.
1: Oh, wow.
0: Yeah. They were fifth last in slugging percentage and seventh last in home runs.
1: They're 11 and a half games out of the top of the East. Hmm. The Orioles are 11 and a half games out of the top of the East. And the Red Sox are 12 games out. So if they lose a game and those two teams win, guess what? They're in the basement. Yeah.
0: Believe it or not, though, they sit 3 games back of the final American League wild card spot.
1: Yeah, and that's what Schneider keeps saying all the time. Well, you know, we're still in the race for the wild card. Mm-hmm. Yeah, you're absolutely right on that.
0: Well, we'll see. Hopefully they can turn it around, because it does not look good.
1: No, they're in San Fran for the next 2 days, and then the All-Star break comes up on the weekend, right?
0: Yeah, we've got something about the All-Star break, and let's see. I
1: think Ernie Clement is the second baseman, which was a good deal.
0: Oh, yeah, he's having a great year.
1: He sure has.
0: All-Star game is, it's going to be played at the Citizens Bank Park in Philly, and that's a week from tonight.
1: Yeah.
0: Next Tuesday night, July 14th.
1: Because they have the Home Run Derby on Monday, right?
0: Mm-hmm. Yeah. So we'll see what happens, maybe after the All-Star break. Didn't it happen last year? That's when they turn it on?
1: Yeah, that's right. That's true. But, you know, it's according to Terry in the back room here, it's still coming.
0: Oh, yeah. He's been saying that all year, though.
1: It's okay, Terry. We believe you. Here's Kenny Chesney this morning. And Carry On. On Kingston's New Country 98.9 with Big G and Matty. 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

and Maddie on Kingston's new country 98.9.

0: Oh, yeah. Moonshiners with Owen Riggling this morning on Kingston's New Country 98.9. I know I wasn't here yesterday to say thank you to all the people who showed up on Friday night with Steve. Well, the cheese man and the heaters heated up Rito Akers' ballroom for sure.
1: Yeah, they put on a great show.
0: Over 200 people showed up to support Kids for Kids and Big G and Maddie and our cause that we claim to for this last several years. And let me just say this. It was a fun, fun night.
1: Mm-hmm. Yeah, and everybody up on the dance floor.
0: Man, I got up to do some boogieing myself, and I know
1: Where'd you find those moves?
0: Some people were laughing and the whole deal, but you know, sir, I mean, I did. I got down. I tell you what.
1: You look like Tron Travolta.
0: Thank you, Maddie. That's exactly what some other people were saying. They were yelling, John! John!
1: Yeah, I know.
0: Yeah.
1: What was that movie?
0: Saturday Night Fever.
1: Oh, yeah?
0: Yeah.
1: Tell you, man, you were hopping and dancing.
0: And Steve, I love it when he jumps off the stage there and comes down right into the crowd there, eh?
1: Yeah.
0: It was a lot of fun. We had a good time. And thanks to all the volunteers, of course, Hackett, Napier's, and all those who helped out. We really appreciate it. Tracy was there. And, you know, it was...
1: Great. Tracy's always there to help out, right?
0: Yeah, she is, yeah.
1: I had a good little chat with her. She's a great girl.
0: Mm-hmm. So we had a lot of fun, and we're going to do it again next year. It'd be great.
1: So, Steve Cheeseman.
0: Yeah.
1: He says, it ain't easy being cheesy.
0: No, and he says he listens to us every morning, which is nice.
1: Yeah. Then he understands what I say.
0: Yeah, he does.
1: Yeah. It ain't easy being measy. Because I have you for a partner.
0: Yeah, exactly.
1: Right? The brother you never wanted.
0: The only thing wrong with Cheeseman is when he jumps down and he's in between the lyrics of the songs, he goes, hey, you need a car? Hey, hey, you need a car? You need a car? Yeah. You know, like.
1: Anyway, it was a lot of fun. Can't wait till next year.
0: It was a lot of fun. Thanks to everybody. It was great. And by the way, thanks to the Dick family once again at Rito Akers for hosting us, and we're going to do it again at Christmas this year. This time it'll be the first Friday in December.
1: Okay.
0: For the Christmas lunch. We'll tell you more about that. And we've got the golf tournament coming up here in 2 weeks. Wow.
1: The summer, Big G and Matt.
0: I know. We're busy, busy. And then we're going to talk about our boat cruise coming up a little later. Wow. Right. We got it going, buddy.
1: So. What's good in Kingston on the way and back on the other side with the Jeff Code classic song of the morning. You don't want to miss this one.

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1: Good morning, I'm Bob Perreault. Time for What's Good in and around Kingston, where we catch up with local newsmakers and people doing interesting things in and for the community.
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10: 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No delays or collisions between Belleville and Brockville, and traffic is flowing well through Napanee, Odessa, Kingston, and Gananoque. For weather, today, mix of sun and cloud, high 29, feeling like 36. Tonight, clear, low 17. Tomorrow, mainly sunny, high 29, low 19. And Thursday, mix of sun and cloud with a chance of showers, high 27, low 19. 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
14: Yeah.
13: A little family gathering down Mississippi Lake. But I listened to him all the way back, man. I'll tell you, brought back some great memories. 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Don't miss it.
14: Here we have our classic song of the morning, the Jeff Code classic song of the morning. And this morning, Maddie, we're going to go back to 1959. Johnny Horton recorded this song January 27th of 1959 at the Bradley Studios in Nashville, Tennessee. The song was released as a single in April of 1959.
13: I remember where I was the first time I heard this song.
14: Yeah, where were you?
13: In Germany.
14: Really?
13: 1959.
14: Really?
13: Mm-hmm.
14: Okay.
13: Yeah, I was 10 years old.
14: The song was written by Jimmy Driftwood. I wonder what his real name is. Recounts the historic Battle of New Orleans. It took place on January 8th of 1815 during the War of 1812. The Americans against the British, if you remember. Horton's version became a major hit, reaching number one in both the Billboard pop and the country charts. And it won the Grammy that year for the best, well, in two categories, both country and western performance of 1960. Come on, that's funny right there.
13: Yeah.
14: The melody of the song is based on a fiddle tune, the 8th of January, named after the actual date of the battle. And Horton's lively folk-influenced arrangement and storytelling style helped popularize the historic event for a mainstream audience, blending humor with historical narrative. His 1959 recording remains the most famous rendition of the song and closely associated to his musical legacy.
13: I'll tell you something else.
14: What's that?
13: The British, they didn't find it so humorous.
14: No, I know. I know they didn't. That's for sure.
13: Okay.
14: And here we go with Johnny Horton and the Battle of New Orleans on Kingston's Jeff Code Classic Song of the Morning.

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0: Stella, Lefty, and I Like It When You're Nice to Me, Boston on Kingston's New Country 98.9 here on a Tuesday morning with Big G and Maddie.
1: Now let's check the weather forecast. I'm looking out the weather Doppler window right now. And a mix of sun and cloud for a high and 29 degrees. Clear tonight, low 17, mixed with sun and cloud again tomorrow. And say high of 29 again. So we're into a bit of a summer heat wave again. Mixed with sun and cloud on Thursday as well. Slight chance of showers and a high 27. So I guess summer's here, and that's the way it's going to be for a while.
0: Well, at least they said at the Farmer's Almanac that it was going to be a long, hot couple of months here, July and August.
1: Mm-hmm.
0: But I still see... I still see a whole lot of moisture in the air periodically each day, right?
1: Mm-hmm.
0: Because of the humidity, I would imagine. But still, you know, I think the farmers are having a pretty good grow year, from what I understand. I mean, if gardens out there are growing the way my garden is growing this year, it is amazing. Maddie, I'm not kidding. I have both leaf lettuce and romaine lettuce in my little garden there.
1: Yeah.
0: At the gated community. And the lettuce has got to be 2.5 feet tall.
1: Well,
0: I mean, it's just crazy, and it tastes so good. Man, I've been having salads every day. And
1: yeah, I wouldn't mind having a salad either.
0: Corrigan's been bringing me up radishes and stuff, and then they were away on the weekend, so I went and raided their garden down there. But don't tell them, okay?
1: Yeah, Truscott gave me some relishes yesterday.
0: Yeah?
1: Some radishes and some onions.
0: Oh, man.
1: Yeah.
0: I mean, I think the grow season's phenomenal this year.
1: So maybe a little lettuce would be nice if somebody was nice enough to give me any, but...
0: Anyway. I don't have that much, so you're not getting any from me.
1: Oh, I guess not.
0: No, I'm hoarding my lettuce for sure, yeah.
1: Hmm.
0: Yeah.
1: Okay, partner, thanks.
0: Well, I thought I'd rather be truthful about it. Hey, coming up in the next hour, we've got Stump the Dummies for you. Lyle Lovett tickets to give away this week, too.
1: I don't have any lettuce, but how would you like to bite this?

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1: I'm Bob Perreault, keeping you in the loop this morning. It wasn't just Kingston police who were busy over the Canada Day holiday. The OPP says officers laid more than 19,000 traffic and marine charges across Ontario during a week-long enforcement campaign. That included more than 8,600 speeding charges, along with impaired, stunt, and distracted driving charges, and that enforcement will continue through the summer. There's a new warden in Lennox and Addington County after Jim Hagedorn was acclaimed as warden for the rest of the 2026 term by council.
2: It is an honor to be entrusted with the position of warden and the opportunity to represent Lennox and Addington County.
1: The position opened up following the resignation of Nathan Townend. You can now own a hat that Gord Downie made famous during the Tragically Hip's final tour, or at least a replica. The hat created by Toronto designer Karen Ruiz of Lilliput Hats is up for auction, with proceeds going to the Gord Downie and Jenny Wenjack Fund. Ruiz says Downie initially approached about a hat similar to one Bob Dylan wore in his early days.
3: People think it's sort of a top hat, but it's actually not. It's got different proportions, but that the shape was very much inspired by Bob Dylan.
1: Ruiz says she didn't want to recreate the hat for sale, but made an exception for the 10th anniversary of the final show. FIFA World Cup. Spain moves on after a 1-0 win over Portugal. The U.S. is out. Belgium beat them 4-1. And in baseball, San Francisco hammered Toronto 10-1. The next time you're scrolling through your phone, visit KingstonDaily.ca and see what Kingston is talking about. 401 Traffic and Weather Together is next.
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0: 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Traffic and weather together.
10: 401 is looking good. No delays or accidents between Belleville and Brockville. And traffic is moving smoothly in both directions through Napanee, Odessa, Kingston, and Gananoque. For weather, today, mix of sun and cloud, high 29, feeling like 36. Tonight, clear, low 17. Tomorrow, mainly sunny, high 29, low 19. And Thursday, mix of sun and cloud with a chance of showers, high 27, low 19. 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

0: Cole Swindell, you ain't worth the whiskey. Kingston's Duke Country 98.9 here on a Tuesday morning with Big G and Matty. Good to have you with us this morning.
1: Good looking day, too. Mix of sun and cloud and a high 29. Current temperature 20 degrees in downtown Kingston.
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0: news this morning. Brad Pitt and his girlfriend, Ines de Roman, have made their relationship Instagram official after posing for an affectionate photo before attending the TNT wedding in New York City on the weekend.
1: Told you.
0: Yep, you did.
1: TNT.
0: You called it, that's for sure, Matt. You should have patented that thing.
1: I know.
0: You should have.
1: Tay-Tay and Travis.
0: Yeah, Taylor Swift, Travis Kelce.
1: Could have been TNT.
0: Well, this is, it could be. And it might be a little T before you know it. Yeah. They've been dating since 2022. That is Mr. Pitt and Ms. Roman. Roman. Coordinated in elegant black outfits, reposted. Despite their serious relationship and reports that Pitt's family has embraced her, sources say the actor has no plans to get married again following his lengthy divorce from Angelina Jolie.
1: Mm. Well, I don't know if you watched it on TV or not, but the annual Nathan's Coney Island hot dog eating contest was held on the 4th of July, as it is every year.
0: Mm-hmm.
1: And the winner of each contest receives $10,000.
0: Wow.
1: And big surprise.
0: Yeah.
1: Joy, I'll eat your baby's chestnut, won for the 18th time.
0: Here,
1: you know what somebody should do?
0: Yeah, well, didn't they throw him out one year?
1: Oh, I'll tell you what they should do, though. Someone should maybe kidnap him before the big day.
0: Yeah.
1: Because then drop him off on an island. He ate 66 hot dogs and buns.
0: How long?
1: Oh, I don't know, but it was... Nobody even came close. He beat the runner-up by 14 hot dogs. in the women's event.
0: Wait a minute. Back up. The story we had last week about every hot dog you eat, you lose, what, 7 minutes?
1: Yeah, right. So much. Yeah. Well, in the women's event, Miko Sudu won the 38 and a quarter. She ate 38 and three-quarter hot dogs.
0: Okay.
1: She got a medal and a few phone numbers from interested male guys in the audience.
0: And you're not allowed to throw up after either, right?
1: Well, I don't know. It's going to be quite a mess there for some of those people. Wouldn't be one of the guys, you know what I'm saying? That has to mop up the mess after that. So, anyway, it was a great contest. Joey ate like 66. She ate 38, and the other contestants ate quite a few. And then they all went over to Katz's Deli for lunch.
0: I guess so, yeah.
1: Oh, showbiz for this morning. And here's Vincent Mason.
2: Sad

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0: am a fool. High Valley at Kingston, New Country, 98.9, sunshiny morning, and a high 29 degrees, yowing for another hot one, and currently 21 in downtown Kingston.
1: So you wrote on the lake on the weekend, and I know you were telling me, what the experience that would have been, all the fireworks going off?
0: Yeah, Mississippi Lake. My brother and I, Peter and I went out fishing on Saturday night, and we're out there, and all of a sudden, about 9 o'clock, boom, bang, boom, we're looking down the lake and massive fireworks displays. The other end of the lake, bang, they go off. And so the township must have been, I don't know, it was a competition or not, but it was certainly kind of cool to see out on the water.
1: Well, it was the 4th of July, which is the American holiday,
0: mm-hmm.
1: and then combined with Wednesday, the middle of the week being Canada Day, I think a lot of organizations didn't have their fireworks celebrating Canada Day until Saturday.
0: Yeah, and I guess you heard the news yesterday, that inclement weather we got last week, Tuesday, and two tornadoes touched down in our area.
1: I know. I was right by my house, as a matter of fact, in Harrowsmith. Apparently, my neighbor, the Balls, told me that a microburst went over the houses there, because knocked down a tree right across the road from my daughter's place.
0: Mm-hmm.
1: And in Harrowsmith, it was crazy. They had a lot of damage, a lot of trees down, power lines. Of course, we were supposed to MC the Harrowsmith show on Wednesday. That got canceled.
0: I know.
1: And a lot of things, yeah, it was crazy.
0: Thank goodness, no serious injuries anywhere.
1: No.
0: Well, we're seem to be back to normal weather-wise, thank goodness.
1: At Rideau Acres, one of our campers' places, one of our seasonals, the tree came down right through their porch and over their trailer and caused a lot of damage. Luckily, nobody was home at the time, so that was good.
0: Yeah, Verona got hit pretty hard, too.
1: Yeah, exactly.
0: Yeah. And well, okay, we're going to move it along. And I want to tell you something about Spain. Next little bit, the Pamplona Bull Run started yesterday. And, yeah, can you see Big V and Maddie trying to outrun a bull?

0: the Kingston Daily.ca newsroom. What's happening around Kingston? This is the 48 on New Country 98.9.
1: Good morning, I'm Bob Perreault. Here's what's coming up in the next 48 hours. It's everything you need to know.
2: Good morning, I'm Melissa Brush. 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
10: Looking at the 401, it's a clear drive from Belleville through to Brockville with no reported issues, and traffic is steady through Napanee, Odessa, Kingston, and Gananoque. For weather, today, mix of sun and cloud, high 29, feeling like 36. Tonight, clear, low 17. Tomorrow, mainly sunny, high 29, low 19. And Thursday, mix of sun and cloud with a chance of showers, high 27, low 19. 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

0: Zach Toth this morning in South of Sanity on Kingston's New Country, 98.9. Big G and Maddie on a Tuesday morning. As I look over Maddie's shoulder out the other weather Doppler window, I see sunshine and I see cars moving pretty quick this morning down Pritchett Street. Wow.
1: That other Doppler window.
2: That's just a wannabe one, right? I got the real one right here.
0: Okay. What's your weather Doppler window say, Maddie?
2: Sunshine, high of 29 degrees. Right now we're 21 in Kingston.
0: It is that time of the morning, everybody. Yeah, we're glad to have it here.
3: That's ready.
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2: Okay, what's up for grabs?
0: We've got two tickets to the Lyle Lovett concert down at Slush Puppy coming October the 1st is what we've got for you.
2: So, Lyle Lovett, man, he's quite a guitar player too, right? So.
0: He is. I saw him in concert, and I wish I could remember where. Yeah. I don't know whether, was it Havelock he was there?
2: He may have been, yeah. Lyle Lovett with his large, small band.
0: Yeah.
2: So, kind of a play on words. So, that's what's up for grabs then. October 1st, it should be a great show.
0: Yeah, for sure.
2: So, here's the number to text, 866-852-6687, or 866-85-BOOTS.
0: And the question this morning, Maddie, is?
2: Well, it shouldn't be too hard for you this morning. The average person, think about this now, does this 13 times a day.
0: Okay, what do we do 13 times a day?
2: Yeah.
0: Give us a text right now and let's pick out a winner, okay? Here we go with the text line now open.
2: The race is on.
0: Switched my microphone over.
2: Okay, pee?
0: We pee. Yeah.
2: Wash
0: your hands? No. Drink? No. Use the bathroom? No. It's got nothing to do with the bathroom, actually.
2: Okay. The woman nagging? What the hell? A cook?
0: No, not going there. Sneeze? No. Call the spouse? No. Daydream? Yeah. Okay.
2: Tie shoes?
0: Close, but no. Tie shoes. Check our watches? No. Scratch yourself?
2: There's the answer you come up with. Fart.
0: Yeah.
2: 13 times a day?
0: Cough?
2: You got a flatulence problem. Cough? Do number two. Okay. 13 times a day.
0: Well, it depends how many burritos.
2: Yeah, Ernie's always got a funny one in there.
0: No, picks your nose, no. Cough, no.
2: Forget what you were doing. I do that, at least 13 times a day. Oh, nothing.
0: Boy, you're rolling in. There it is. There it is.
2: Robin,
0: got it.
2: I was going to give a hint.
0: Yeah.
2: I was going to say, it's something Big G does at least 13 times a day.
0: Sure. I do it more than 13.
2: Yeah, he laughs.
0: And that's it. Laugh 13 times a day. Robin, you got it. And you've got yourself two tickets to see Lyle Lovett October 1st at Slush Puppy Place.
2: Join the show, my friend. This is Justin Moore, my little buddy. Time's a ticking. Kingston's New Country, 98.9. Wake!

another snooze button. But you're here, and so are we. Wake the fun up with Big G and Maddie on Kingston's new country, 98.9.

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1: Good morning, I'm Bob Perreault. 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
10: Heading on the 401, you'll find an easy ride today. No delays or accidents between Belleville and Brockville, and traffic is flowing well through Napanee, Odessa, Kingston, and Gananoque. For weather, today, mix of sun and cloud, high 29, feeling like 36. Tonight, clear, low 17. Tomorrow, mainly sunny, high 29, low 19. And Thursday, mix of sun and cloud with a chance of showers, high 27, low 19. 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

0: Yeah, Honky Tonkin' About Reckless featuring Drake Milligan. Kingston's New Country 98.9. Wake the fun up on a Tuesday morning. Hope you're enjoying your summer, because that's the kind of weather we're going to get for the next little while.
1: Mm-hmm.
0: Hot, hazy, humid.
1: And some rain.
0: Yeah, a little bit of everything.
1: Yeah, I guess so. Yeah, for sure. And that's it. We got to enjoy it, because that's what we're getting for this summer. It's that time of the morning, everybody.
2: It's weird and wacky. Yeehaw! With Big G and Maddie.
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1: Hey, you know, this story, Maddie, when I saw it, I said to myself, this is a Maddie story.
0: Mm.
1: This is a Maddie story right off the bat.
0: What's the story?
1: The headline says, missing World Cup fan was just drinking in Barcelona. Okay?
0: Okay.
1: So the story is, there's a guy, his name is Michael Hewitt. He's a 65-year-old soccer fan, and he's from England, and he decides to fly over to Boston to support England's efforts in the World Cup.
0: Yeah.
1: So he lands in Barcelona for a layover. But what happens? He loses his phone. And on his phone are his air tickets to get him from Barcelona to Boston.
0: Okay.
1: So he makes a decision. What the hell? I may as well just go to the local pub and watch the games on TV. And that's exactly what he did. Well, his family, of course, couldn't get in touch with him because he didn't have his phone. Phoned all over the place. Phoned Boston. Nope, he didn't arrive on the airlines. Nope, he didn't check into the hotel he was supposed to check into. So they called the cops, the international police, Interpol, all over, looking for the lost Michael Hewitt. Only to find out, he finally gives a phone call back to England to say, yeah, I lost my phone, lost my tickets, so I'm here in the pub watching the matches.
0: You know,
1: Maddie, if there was ever a story that would belong to you, it would be this one.
0: I know. That's cool. That's nice.
1: By the way, this is...
0: How do you get lost like that? That's great.
1: This is soon to be starring a movie, but... Oh, yeah, Tom Hanks already did one like that, didn't he?
0: Yeah, he did.
1: Lost in the airport.
0: just thinking about this family, though.
1: Mm-hmm.
0: I wouldn't mind disappearing for 10 days either.
1: Yeah.
0: I mean, they're suffocating the guy.
1: Exactly.
0: Oh. I'll tell you.
1: Well, one thing about it, he did miss out on something.
0: What's that?
1: He missed out drinking Samuel Adams Lager in Boston, that's for sure. That's what he missed out
0: on. So Tom Hanks already did a movie like this?
1: Yeah, they're lost in the airport, remember? Did you see that movie?
0: Yeah, I did, yeah.
1: Yeah.
0: How about a remake with Seth Rogen, though?
1: Oh, yeah?
0: Yeah, he'd wake up married to a 23-year-old Spanish exotic dancer.
1: Okay.
0: Right? And I'll tell you what.
1: Yeah?
0: Because, well, the U.S. of A. got the boot last night.
1: They did, yes.
0: They lost to Brazil 4-1.
1: Mm-hmm.
0: And today, I was just looking at who's playing today. So, yeah, we're down to the nitty-gritty here now. Switzerland and Colombia, Argentina and Egypt. They go at it today in FIFA World Cup. Did you get in on the controversy about that red flag and
1: About
0: Donald
1: Trump? Yeah, Trump calling the officials.
0: Oh, boy.
1: Yeah,
0: he's it's a real mess.
1: I read that.
0: Well, anything he gets involved in is a mess.
1: Why not? So, yeah.
0: Okay.
1: Here's Jelly Roll this morning. Hands up. You get a red card for that.

0: Hey, Margaret Walden this morning, and don't we on Kingston's Duke Country 98.9. What do we got coming up here, Matty?
1: Well, next hour, we've got the birthdays, of course, and our cuckoo criminal of the day, and you want to miss this one. It's a good one. So, coming up, top of the hour news, traffic and weather together.

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1: I'm Bob Perreault, keeping you in the loop this morning. Fans of the tragically hip can bid on the purple hat made famous by Gord Downie. The original hat was created by Karen Ruiz of Lilliput Hats in Toronto. She says she didn't want to duplicate it, but made an exception for the 10th anniversary of the band's final performance.
2: The interaction and the process, the building, the materials, all of those things were very personal to me. And I didn't want to knock them out for people to wear for, you know, Halloween costumes, whatever. I didn't want to take that approach.
1: A bidding link can be found on our website. Bidding closes August 21st. Canadian astronaut Jeremy Hansen is retiring as an active astronaut with the Canadian Space Agency after making history as the first Canadian assigned a lunar mission. Hansen has a Kingston connection as a former RMC student. He was part of Artemis II, the first crewed mission around the moon since the Apollo series. Utilities Kingston reminds Kingston residents there's still time to order a rain barrel through its annual program. The barrels are offered at cost, delivered to the door, and help collect rainwater for gardens and lawns. Each unit is made from durable, repurposed food-grade plastic and includes a lid and spigot. Customers can order up to two per account on a first-come, first-served basis. In World Cup round of 16 action, Spain edged Portugal 1-0, while Belgium rolled past co-host USA 4-1. Major League Baseball, a rough one for the Jays. San Francisco beat them 10-1. And in FIBA World Cup basketball qualifying, Canada cruised past Jamaica 116-78. The next time you're scrolling through your phone, visit KingstonDaily.ca and see what Kingston is talking about. 401, traffic and weather together, next.
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and Inokwe. For weather, today, mix of sun and cloud, high 29, feeling like 36. Tonight, clear, low 17. Tomorrow, mainly sunny, high 29, low 19. And Thursday, mix of sun and cloud with a chance of showers, high 27, low 19. 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

0: Yeah, baby. Yeah. Just got started loving you. Sexy, baby.
1: Oh, you're sexy, all right.
0: Come on, baby. Come on, baby. James Otto. Just got started loving you, Big G and Maddie, and looking out the weather Doppler window. Man, what a gorgeous morning out there. Sunshine and blue skies and temperatures at 21. A pleasant day
1: Speaking of sexy, listen to this. I just got a note here. Hey, Big G and Maddie, good morning. Welcome. I just saw your pictures on a billboard in Kingston.
0: Yeah.
1: You guys have still got it.
0: Oh, really?
1: keep up the good work.
0: Who wrote that?
1: Natalie.
0: Oh, thanks, Natalie. You still got it.

0: huh?
1: I guess we're up on billboards around the city, these electric billboards.
0: So. Oh, okay.
1: Yeah.
0: That'd be nice.
1: I haven't seen them, but yeah.
0: Well, I haven't either. But
1: I think they must have just went up the 1st of July.
0: Okay.
1: Anyhow, keep a lookout for us, folks, and keep telling your friends and neighbors, we are back.
0: Well, you know, I'd like to talk to you about something.
1: Okay, go ahead.
0: You know, you've lost a little bit of weight.
1: Yep.
0: Mm-hmm. You're in good shape now.
1: Here.
0: I want to enter you,
1: mm-hmm.
0: and I'll even book the ticket for you.
1: Okay.
0: To Pamplona, Spain.
1: Oh,
0: for
1: wow.
0: Next year's
1: Spain.
0: Festival. Yeah. Spain is a beautiful country.
1: I've never been there.
0: Yeah, well, this is your chance, of course.
1: I've been close. I've been to Portugal and all around there, but I've never been in Spain, no.
0: Well, here's the thing, Biggie.
1: Mm-hmm.
0: I want to enter you in the running of the bulls. Okay.
1: I got news for you. Fat boys don't run fast.
0: Yeah, they do go pretty fast.
1: Yeah, and, where?
0: You know, there's a... They only weigh 1,500 pounds,
1: okay.
0: These bulls, right?
1: All right.
0: You have to be careful.
1: Yeah.
0: And you should get yourself some new flip-flops. Yeah.
1: Right? The faster I run is to the buffet, buddy. That's about it.
0: Can you see us running in the running of the bulls, Big G and Maddie? Right?
1: Oh, yeah.
0: And I can't go in because you're not allowed to drink.
1: Yeah,
0: so I wouldn't be going on that thing unless I'm like, you know,
1: running of the bulls.
0: I'm toast. Right? So, yeah, the running of the bulls. Like, we can't even run down the end of the hallway.
1: Like, I guess not.
0: How are we going to escape a 1,500-pound bull going full blast?
1: I guess so. That's something you should give a try.
0: Probably for the best. All right.
2: Marty's a really strict
1: There you go, yeah.
0: That was the girl from the... Where is she? The girl from the airline. I'm trying to book his ticket.
1: Oh, yeah?
0: Yeah.
1: Okay.
0: So I can see you doing it.
1: I don't think so, Maddie. Nice try, but I'll be running all right. I'll be running away, but no bulls in my backyard, that's for sure.
0: Here comes Donut.
1: Jason Aldean, Don't Tell On Me on Kingston's New Country 98.9. And that ain't bull, buddy.
0: Here comes Donut.

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0: Is he the guy that's been associated with Ella Langley? Is that Tucker Wetmore?
1: Yeah.
0: Is he the guy?
1: I don't know.
0: We'll have to find out because we're Ella fellas.
1: Exactly. We are Ella fellas, but I didn't hear that. Well, I've heard she's... I don't know.
0: Don't start with that Riley Green thing again.
1: No, I know. There's all kinds of things going on.
0: Yeah, well, we want to know because we're Ella fellas. We've got to get to the bottom of this.
1: Fake news, Matty. Fake news.
0: Yeah, boy, does he sound like Morgan Wallen, doesn't
1: he? Mm-hmm.
0: Wow. Tucker Wetmore in 3, 2, 1. The race is on. We can't do the running of the bulls.
1: Okay.
0: All right.
1: What race is on then?
0: Well, one that we could maybe win.
1: Okay, what's that?
0: And maybe not get hurt.
1: Okay.
0: Because that running of the bulls, that can be pretty dangerous with a 1,500-pound bull running after you.
1: I guess so, yeah.
0: And, we don't run too fast anymore.
1: No, and that's for sure.
0: You and your flip-flops and me and my sandals, it ain't going to work, right? There's some dangerous turns, and you have to be able to navigate that course. You have to have a little experience.
1: Okay.
0: Because those bulls are powerful.
1: Where are we going?
0: And I can't get in it because you're not. They say you're no intoxicated runners.
1: Okay.
0: So I guess I'm going to disqualify myself.
1: Yeah.
0: But I think we might be okay for this weekend's running of the turtles.
1: Running of the turtles. I think we would qualify for that. That's for sure, Matty. Yeah. That's it?
0: That's it.
1: Okay. Coming up, we've got our weird wacky on the other side.
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3: Good morning. I'm Bob Perreault. Here's what's coming up in the next 48 hours. It's everything you need to know.
4: Good morning. I'm Alyssa Brush. 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Stories in the Park brings books, songs, and interactive activities outdoors, giving kids a chance to stay active with reading while school's out for the summer. Tonight, the focus shifts to City Hall, where Kingston City Council meets to tackle issues and decisions that affect daily life in the city. And tomorrow, if you're feeling like you need a break from the usual pace of the day, the Midday Sit Spot Club at Lake Ontario Park offers exactly that. 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And there are several opportunities to get active with adult pickleball today at Artillery Park. You can get all the details on these events and more at KingstonDaily.ca. Just click the 48. In the newsroom, I'm Alyssa Brush, and that's what's happening around town.
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10: If you're traveling on the 401, it's a clear drive from Belleville through to Rockville with no reported issues, and traffic is steady through Napanee, Odessa, Kingston, and Gananoque. For weather, today, mix of sun and cloud, high 29, feeling like 36. Tonight, clear, low 17. Tomorrow, mainly sunny, high 29, low 19. And Thursday, mix of sun and cloud with a chance of showers, high 27, low 19. 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

0: Hey, the James Barker Band. You didn't hear it from me. You heard it from the fake news, but not from me. 8:27 in the morning, the big show in the drive-in on a Tuesday with Big G and Matty, the 7th day of July.
1: And a good-looking one it is. Mixed with sun and cloud and high 29. Clear tonight, low 17. Mix of sun and cloud for tomorrow, Wednesday and Thursday. Highs both days near 29 degrees. Right now it's 21 in downtown Kingston.
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0: Well, if you're celebrating today, you're celebrating with a whole bunch of, pretty fine people, as a matter of fact. We got some local birthdays, Matty?
1: Well, I'm just checking now, but I don't see anybody on my list so far.
0: Okay,
1: How about you?
0: I got a long list. Kenny Shepherd of Piccadilly, celebrating his 65th birthday today. Be collecting the old big OAS check come next month there, Kenny. How about our buddy Randy Harrington's birthday today? Randy's celebrating a birthday. Happy birthday there, Randy. Cole Cooper from the Houston Group. Cole, we gave out some awards together a couple of weeks ago there at the Boys and Girls Club.
1: Okay.
0: From part of the Houston Group donation to the Boys and Girls Club. Thank you, Cole. His birthday today. Hey, you know what? Our buddy, our pal, Anya Wilson.
1: Okay.
0: Anya is, without a doubt, Canada's go-to gal when it comes to getting your music spun on country radio across Canada. She represents all the biggies. She represents even Garth in Canada.
1: Okay.
0: Yeah. Tony Rodriguez's birthday today. Tony, happy birthday to you. Tony and his wonderful daughter are contributors to our Big G and Maddie Kids for Kids golf tournament each year.
1: I did find a couple on my phone now.
0: Okay.
1: Grant Barber.
0: Oh, yeah, Grant. Used to work with us at CKWS.
1: Yeah, Grant's celebrating a birthday today.
0: Mm-hmm.
1: And one other I see here, Ann Helsby Scooten is also celebrating. And all the best to you, Ann. Okay, there's our local list. How about the celebs?
0: I've got Jim Gaffigan. He's a comedian, writer, used to be on the Sunday morning show on CBS. I don't know whether he's on there still or not. 60 years old today.
1: Okay. Now, I was looking yesterday at the text line, and, well, I didn't get to see it in time.
0: Okay, what?
1: So I missed an anniversary.
0: Okay.
1: So I'd like to pass it on today, a belated anniversary, because Frank's one of our listeners. He's with us all the time,
0: mm-hmm.
1: and he contributes to the show once in a while. And he'd like to wish, Frank says, I'd like to wish my wife, Catherine Simpson, a happy 30th anniversary yesterday.
0: So it's Frank Simpson?
1: Yeah.
0: All right.
1: So Frank says, love you, Catherine, always and forever. Happy 30th anniversary. And here's our buddy Steve, Steve Humphrey.
0: Okay.
1: He says, hey, guys, just letting you know it's our anniversary tomorrow. Well, why didn't you let us know tomorrow, Steve?
0: Yeah.
1: So Steve and Lucy are celebrating tomorrow, just in case we forget.
0: Yeah.
1: All right.
0: It's Richard Starkey's birthday today, and he's 86 years old today.
1: Okay. I have another one here. Richard Starkey?
0: Yeah.
1: I know that name.
0: Yeah.
1: Ringo.
0: Exactly.
1: Okay, hold on then. I don't want to miss another one here.
0: Okay.
1: Just hold off on Ringo for a second.
0: Okay.
1: Said, good morning, guys. Michelle Rogers. Michelle says, can you please wish Lango Rogers a very happy birthday from her... What happened to it? Okay. Very happy birthday from her sister, Michelle. So, Lango Rogers... very happy birthday today.
0: All right, Richard Starkey, better known as Ringo Starr's
1: Star.
0: Birthday. You know he's 86 years old today?
1: Really?
0: 86, yeah. Still going strong and still looks good, too.
1: One of the fab... You know, he likes country music.
0: I know he likes country. Do you remember
1: the old stuff.
0: Yeah, the big hit he had. Let's play a little bit of it, okay?
1: Well, what do you got?
0: This was a hit he had back in the 80s.
2: They're gonna put me in the movie.
1: Yeah.
0: That's what
1: we do every morning. We just act naturally, right?
0: Absolutely, yeah.
1: Yeah, Richard Starkey, Ringo Starr, one of the Fab Four.
0: Here's Tay-Tay this morning.

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1: Good morning, I'm Bob Perreault. Time for What's Good in and around Kingston, where we catch up with local newsmakers and people doing interesting things in and for the community.
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10: Heading on the 401, you'll find an easy ride today. No delays or accidents between Belleville and Brockville, and traffic is flowing well through Napanee, Odessa, Kingston, and Gananoque. For weather, today, mix of sun and cloud, high 29, feeling like 36. Tonight, clear, low 17. Tomorrow, mainly sunny, high 29, low 19. And Thursday, mix of sun and cloud with a chance of showers, high 27, low 19. 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

0: Mackenzie Porter. Oh. 8:46 in the morning, the Big Show with Big G and Maddie here on a Tuesday morning, the 7th day of July.
1: Well, I gotta tell you, these young ladies in country music now are so talented. Man, oh man. That's a good one. Yeah. Drinking songs. Well, I'll tell you, Biggie, it is beautiful outside. Hope you're enjoying your Tuesday morning, July 7th. A mix of sun and cloud. A pleasant day on the way, but another hot day, up to 29 degrees. We may go further than that, too, and the humidex will be high around 33 or so. Right now, 21 in downtown Kingston.
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1: Here's the headline. Man uses seagull as a weapon.
0: A seagull as a weapon.
1: Mm-hmm.
0: Okay.
1: In the seaside town of Oban, Scotland, a man was arrested after allegedly using a live seagull as a weapon. Saturday, June 27th, the man was seen snatching two live seagulls off the street.
0: Really?
1: Yeah. He then used one of the gulls to attack a pedestrian. Horrified.
0: Wow.
1: Onlookers alerted police.
0: And who alerted police? Stool pigeons?
1: Yeah.
0: Stool pigeons?
1: That's who did it.
0: Yeah.
1: Well, they tracked the man down. They charged him with assault. Authorities later confirmed that the birds involved were not injured during the incident, by the way.
0: Matty, I got a question for you here.
1: Yeah.
0: What was the name of this man?
1: I'll tell you the name of the man.
0: Mm-hmm.
1: Stephen Seagal.
0: Stephen Seagal.
1: I thought that might get a kick out of
0: For sure.
1: No birds were injured, like I mentioned. And in fact, they kind of liked helping beat up the pedestrians.
0: Yeah.
1: Seagulls can be real jerks.
0: I guess so.
1: Yeah.
0: Now, how did the cops? How did the cops know who did this anyway?
1: How did they know who did it?
0: Yeah.
1: A little birdie told them.
0: A little birdie, eh?
1: Yeah.
0: Okay.
1: So, I'm thinking here, how do you attack someone with a seagull? How do you do that? What do you say? What's the seagull say?
0: Well, you look at the seagull and you say, hand over all your French fries.
1: They do like their French fries.
0: They sure do.
1: Well, they walk among us, huh? They fly among us, too. Here's Lainey Wilson, John Mayer together, phone.

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1: This is New Country.
0: Where Kingston's country lives. That means Big G and Maddie in the morning. And New Country all day. 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

0: That's a nice song. Yeah, Tennille Arts and Don't Ruin the Flowers. Big G and Matt, well, the flowers, man, they're going to be blooming for sure with this rainy weather we've been experiencing. I guess just perfect weather for growing things.
1: Oh, man, my garden, Matty, this year has grown so fast.

0: And I got the little cherry tomatoes, and they are so scrumptious. I've been just eating them as I walk by.
1: Yeah, just throwing a salad as well.
0: Yeah, exactly.
1: Tell you what, we're only a couple of days away from Buskers.
0: Oh, yeah, it starts Thursday, as a matter of fact.
1: Mm-hmm. At Buskers Rendezvous, it's back in downtown Kingston and Confederation Park, and Springer Market Square starts this Thursday and runs till Sunday.
0: Yeah, they come from all over the world, actually, to be a part. Really? Here's Jordan Davis this morning in Bar None, Kingston's new country, 98.9.

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1: What a beautiful day. Mix of sun and cloud and a high 29. Clear skies tonight, a low 17. Mix of sun and cloud for tomorrow, Wednesday, middle of the week. Clearing late in the morning with a high of 29. And Thursday, mix of sun and cloud, slight chance for showers, and a high 27. Current temperature, 22 degrees in downtown.

ranch hand in a pinch, man. 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

0: on my horseback.
1: Cody Johnson on Kingston's new Country 98.9 and Horseback. Hey, coming up in a couple of weeks, some great men's baseball, softball, fastball. The U20 OASA Ontario Provincial Fastball Championships. And it's all being held out at Sydenham at the Bowes Memorial Ball Diamonds.
2: Yeah.
1: July the 18th and 19th. And it's all hosted by the group out there. Park Valley Road in Sydenham is the place. They'll have a beer garden. They'll have food vendors there. And come out and support the best athletes from across the province of Ontario.
2: Yeah, there's some good ball going on there.
1: Yeah, they're called the Screaming Eagles, the Sydenham group out there. And they'll be hosting the events. And I know that, and we here at MBC Media are part of the sponsor group for that event. So that's the 18th and 19th, Sydenham, Ontario, at the Bowes Memorial Ball Diamonds for some great fastball. I'm going to get out and see some of that ball for sure.
2: Yeah, so we're going to maybe drop by and, like you said, see some great ball.
1: Absolutely.
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0: Did we just play that song before the other country station? Again? Yeah, that's our bad. We'll just try to keep being amazing.
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0: Yeah, there's one of those good old driving songs, huh? Coming home, baby. That's Old Dominion. I'm coming home hot, too.
1: I guess you are, Matty, yeah.
0: Hey, you know what, Biggie?
1: What's that?
0: Listening to country music is good for your health.
1: Really?
0: It really is.
1: I guess so. Not only that, you know, you play it backwards, you get your house back, your car back, your payments back, you know, you get your debts back. I mean, everything gets back if you play country music backwards.
0: You know, it teaches emotional honesty.
1: Oh, it does it?
0: Well, country singers have no problem admitting they're a mess.
1: No, that's true.
0: So there you go.
1: That's very true, yeah.
0: And it's a safe way to cry, country music.
1: Okay.
0: Like, nobody questions tears if there's a steel guitar involved.
1: No, exactly, no.
0: Right?
1: No.
0: And as you mentioned, it reminds you your life could be worse. At least your truck didn't leave you for your best friend.
1: That's true.
0: And here's another reason why country music is good for you.
1: Okay.
0: It encourages healthy outdoor activity.
1: Exactly, yeah. The great outdoors, fishing, hunting, and what's
0: you listen to a country song, and all of a sudden you want to go fishing or camping or sit in the tailgate watching the sunset.
1: Yeah, or go to NASCAR, yeah, for sure.
0: What was that song? Hunting and fishing and loving every day?
1: Yeah, exactly.
0: Yeah. Reminds you to appreciate the simple things in life.
1: Mm-hmm.
0: Family, friends, front porches. A cold beer.
1: I guess not.
0: And they seem like luxury items.
1: And our next song, like Josh Stumpf says, he says, Johnny Walker, back to me.
0: Wow.

0: The Recklaws, It Feels Like That on Kingston's New Country, 98.9 on a Tuesday morning.
1: Well, feels like summer, that's for sure. Another beautiful day on the way. And right now, temperatures are 22 under the sunny skies in downtown Kingston.
0: Hey, I'm looking forward to Thursday. Thursday, we're teeing off down in Gananoque for the annual Boys and Girls Club McClement Family Golf Tournament to raise some money and awareness for the Boys and Girls Club of Eastern Ontario. And now that they've expanded to Brockville, the Boys and Girls Club, now so it's like from Napanee, Kingston, and Brockville through Gananoque, the Boys and Girls Club. And so we're going to be raising some money, and it's all sold out. And you know what they do there? They have a helicopter drop of golf balls.
1: Yeah.
0: So you pay, I think it's $25, and you get in on the draw for a big prize. It's a trip like over to Europe and everything.
1: Well, put a golf ball in for me, will you?
0: Yeah. And so you buy a golf ball, and then they put them in this helicopter, and they fly over the golf course, and then they drop the golf balls on a green. And the closest to the hole wins the prize.
1: Yeah, that's cool.
0: Yeah, it is cool.
1: Hey, and while you're there, say hi to that McClement family for me, will you?
0: I will, for sure, man.
1: Wonderful folks.
0: Absolutely. Raising a lot of money and helping out our young people in Eastern Ontario, for sure. Thank you so much. Yeah, we'll be teeing off around, 11 o'clock on Thursday.

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0: JoJo Mason and A Good Kind of Love, Kingston's New Country 98.9. Big G and Maddie, and well, it's been a good morning. Thank you very much for hanging with us, and we'll be back tomorrow morning, bright and early.
1: 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Yep, thanks a lot for being along with us today.

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9: Mix of sun and cloud with a high of 29 today, 36 with that Humidex, 17 overnight tonight, sun cloud mix tomorrow, 29 the high, Humidex at 36, and a sun cloud mix again on Thursday with a high of 27.

0: 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I mean, I'm shocked. 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

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It's Dave Devine. 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My goodness, we're doomed. Luke Combs, here's Back in the Saddle. 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
1: New country at work at State Divine. 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I certainly can. I'm a little concerned about the 7% of people on the survey that can't. But it's a little weird that you can't identify the smell, and you'll find out why when I tell you the answer in about 15 minutes. 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

0: A little concerned that 7% of people in the survey said they can't identify peanut butter right away. I mean, what else would you think it was? I mean, it's a pretty identifiable smell, right? 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
6: Mix of sun and cloud with a high 29 today, 36 with that Humidex, 17 overnight tonight, sun cloud mix tomorrow, 29 the high, Humidex at 36, and a sun cloud mix again on Thursday with a high of 27.

New country at work. It's Dave Devine. So what happens when you mash up Krispy Kreme with Girl Scout cookies? Well, you come out with some really interesting Krispy Kreme flavors. They teamed up with Girl Scout cookies to come out with three new flavors: the mint donut, lemon up donuts, and coconut caramel donut. So look out for that. Tell a lefty, new country at work. On a train.

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New country at work. Stay divine. A survey found that just under half of people said it's never okay to sell your wedding dress on a place like Facebook Marketplace or eBay. I don't know why. Who cares where you sell it? You're going to sell it to sell the damn thing, right? I know a woman who burned her wedding dress after her divorce. She said, there's some bad juju attached to that dress. Got to get rid of the voodoo by burning it. Going somewhere, here's Tim Hicks. New country at work. Just a poor boy.

Boston's new country 98.9. It's a divine Ella Langley, hottest artist on the planet right now, and you can't deny that. She's only doing two shows this summer in Ontario, and one of them's all the way over in Hamilton. That's a long drive, but you can go to the one in Ottawa. She's playing Ottawa Blues Fest coming up on July the 17th. Here's Ella now with Riley Green, and Don't Mind If I Do, new country 98.9.

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Contrary to work, it's State Divine Research shows that 3/4 of people who are about to take a trip have done this. I've done it, my goodness, so many times. I'll tell you what the answer is coming up in about 15 minutes or so. Right now, Zach Taub in South of Sanity, New Country at Work. 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
1: I'm Ken Hashizumi, keeping you in the loop this afternoon. It was not the way some people out on Lake Ontario wanted to celebrate Canada Day. Emergency crews along with the Coast Guard were called to an area near Kingston about a capsized jet ski with two people on board last Wednesday night. Another jet ski came to the aid once crews arrived, and both the disabled vessel and passengers made it to shore. OPP investigators say everyone was wearing a life jacket. One of Canada's best-known astronauts is stepping away from active astronaut duties. Colonel Jeremy Hansen, who studied at Kingston's Royal Military College of Canada, is retiring from the Canadian Space Agency. Hansen made history as the first Canadian assigned to a lunar mission through Artemis II. He will begin pursuing new professional opportunities this September while remaining an Air Force reservist. He can now own a hat that the late Gord Downie made famous during the Tragically Hip's final tour. The hat, created by Toronto designer Karen Ruiz of Lilliput Hats, is up for auction with proceeds going to the Gord Downie and Chaney Wenjack Fund. Ruiz says Downie initially approached her with the idea of creating a hat similar to one that Bob Dylan wore in the early days of his career.
2: People think it's sort of a top hat, but it's actually not. It's got different proportions, but the shape was very much inspired by Bob Dylan.
1: Ruiz says she didn't want to recreate the hat for sale, but made an exception for the 10th anniversary of the band's final show. The final round of 16 matches at the World Cup are on today. In a few minutes, Argentina will take on Egypt. Then at 4, it's Switzerland facing Colombia. The Blue Jays look to snap a three-game skid tonight when they continue their series with the Giants in San Francisco. Toronto is yet to name a starter. Former Raptor Kyle Lowry officially announced his retirement from basketball at a news conference today in Toronto. Lowry won an NBA championship with the Raptors in 2019. The next time you are scrolling through your phone, visit KingstonDaily.ca and see what Kingston is talking about. Your weather is next.
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1: We got a mix of sun and cloud this afternoon. 21 degrees, the high. Humidex will feel more like 36. UV index is very high at 8. Tonight, we'll see a few clouds down to 17. Tomorrow, a mix of sun and cloud clearing late in the morning. We'll get up to a high of 29. Thursday, sees a mix of sun and cloud, chance of showers of 27. Currently, it's 23 degrees, feeling more like 29 with the humidity.
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New country at work. It's day divine. Research shows that 3/4 of people about to take a trip have done this. And the answer is forgotten something and had to go back. 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Right? It's Luke Combs, new country at work.

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4: Mix of sun and cloud with a high 29 today, 36 with that humidex, 17 overnight tonight, sun cloud mix tomorrow, 29 the high, humidex at 36, and a sun cloud mix again on Thursday with a high of 27.

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Kingston's New Country 98.9. It's Day Divine. A replica of Gord Downie's purple hat has gone up for auction. All the money they make for this is going to go to the Cheney Wenjack Fund, which is a foundation that was very, very close to Gord Downie's heart. Read more about that at kingstondaily.ca. 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

day, Potts Farm was a place to go. 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The

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New country at work. It's Day Divine. The Taylor Swift, Travis Kelce wedding on Friday caused quite a little bill when it came to policing and security. $165,000. So what did Taylor Swift do? Tay-Tay pulled out her checkbook and paid for it. 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I knew it. I knew you. New country at work.

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1: New country at work. It's Dave Devine. A study suggests that if you have trouble falling asleep, you should do this for about an hour and a half before bed. You might look ridiculous, but you know, science says it'll work. Play with the answer is in about 15 minutes or so. Kane Brown now with Woman. New country at work.
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0: 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Well, that's cute. 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

New Country at Work. It's Dave Devine. A study suggested if you have trouble falling asleep at night, you should try doing this for an hour and a half before bed. The answer is wear sunglasses, kind of like what Corey Hart sings about. Wear my sunglasses at night. Might look ridiculous, but apparently it works. It's Danielle Arts, New Country at Work. Wow.

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1: Mix of sun and cloud with a high of 29 today, 36 with that Humidex, 17 overnight tonight, sun cloud mix tomorrow, 29 the high, Humidex at 36, and a sun cloud mix again on Thursday with a high of 27.

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New country at work. That's Lainey Wilson's new song called Phone Keys Wallet. Lainey had so much fun, she says, singing alongside Taylor Swift when they did a duet at Travis Kelce's Tight Ends and Friends concert a couple weeks back. Here's Haley Benedict now. Things My Mama Says. New country at work. Don't

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0: great work at State Divine. We always have those people in our life that are never satisfied, right? In the wintertime, it's way too cold. 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Well, anybody who's saying it's too hot right now, I just remind them. Remember January? Right. Cody Johnson with Horseback, New Country at Work.
1: He's a ranch hand in a pinch, man. 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

Gangsta Zoo Country 98.9 is Dave Devine. A replica of Gord Downie's purple hat has gone up for auction, with all the money they raised from this going towards the Cheney Wenjack Fund, which is a fund that was very, very close to Gord Downie's heart. 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Ellen Langley now, word for the wind, new country 98.9.

Dallas Smith, New Country Afternoon, Sideshow in for Trinette. There's something maybe you didn't know yesterday. When you lose weight, you actually breathe out some of the fat as carbon dioxide. So congrats on the new pant size, but maybe a sugar-free breath mint is in order. Morgan Wallen, I'm the problem. New Country Afternoons.

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Dan and Shay say so. New Country Afternoon, sideshow in for Trinette. There's a thing floating around online, a list of things that people used to consider old person habits that now they're like, no, I get it. Do you have one of those? I'll tell you what mine is. Listening to music at a normal volume. There was this some point in my life that I went, you know what? I think I'm just going to turn this down a little bit and I might enjoy it a little more. I used to mock it. I used to turning it down's for old people. Now for some reason, I get it. I absolutely get it. What's one of those old people habits that you used to mock, but now you totally get? Shoot me a text. Brett Kissel, another one. New Country Afternoons.

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6: Mix of sun and cloud this afternoon. Highs of 29. Humidex feeling more like 36. UV index will be very high at 8. A few clouds later this evening, down to 17. Tomorrow, a mix of sun and cloud clearing late in the morning and a high of 29. Thursday, a mix of sun and cloud, chance of showers and 27.

Zoe Keith on New Country Afternoons, a sideshow in for Trinette this week. I asked the question, what's an old people habit that you used to mock, but now you get? You know those things that you used to say, oh, that's just for old people? I said right off the bat, listening to music at a reasonable volume. There was somewhere along the line I went, no, I'm going to turn this down a little bit. Maybe I'll enjoy it a little more. You can text me. What do you think? What's an old person habit that you totally get now? This one says, eating an early dinner. Nothing is better than going out for dinner at 5 p.m. Wait a minute. 5 p.m. is early dinner? That's a reasonable dinner time, I would say. That's not an early... That's dinner. Someone said running. You like running now? I don't know. I still can't really get behind running. I run if something's chasing me, and that's about it. What do you think? An old person habit you used to mock, but now you get... It's Tyler Joe Miller now, Under the Influence. New Country Afternoons.

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Cameron Widcombe, quitter, New Country Afternoon, sideshow in for Trinette. I'd ask the question about old person habits that you now get. You used to think it was only for old people, but now you get it. I said listening to music at a normal volume. Someone said eating an early dinner is really nice. Someone, I really feel this one, staying home on weekends. I feel it. George Burge, Luke Bryan, New Country Afternoons.

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Bailey Zimmerman, Chevy Silverado, New Country Afternoon, Sideshow in for Trinette today. You know, if you've ever gone on vacation, you probably had like a checklist of things before you left, right? And, you know, charge your devices, set up your out of office, maybe tidy up a little bit before you leave. I was looking at this list of things you're supposed to do 24 hours before you go on vacation. Take a photo of your bathroom was on the list. What? Apparently, taking a photo of your bathroom can come in handy for insurance purposes if there's some kind of like plumbing issue or a leak or something while you're away. I don't remember the last time I took a picture of my bathroom, let alone for insurance purposes, but they say you should do it before you go on vacation, so I'm just trying to help out. Owen Riegling, Love, Hate, Love, New Country Afternoons.

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1: Mix of sun and cloud this afternoon, highs of 29, humidex feeling more like 36. UV index will be very high at 8. A few clouds later this evening, down to 17. Tomorrow, a mix of sun and cloud, clearing late in the morning and a high of 29. Thursday, a mix of sun and cloud, chance of showers and 27.

Carry on, Kenny Chesney, New Country Afternoon, sideshow in for Trinette this week. Trinette's trivia, or sideshow stumpers, we're calling them this week. I got one for you. 41% of parents have lied to their kids about this. What is it? 866-85-BOOTS. 41% of parents have lied to their kids about this. What is it? I know what a lot of you are going to say, and it's probably not the first thing that comes to mind. 866-85-BOOTS. Scotty McCreary, Hootie and the Blowfish, Bottle Rockets, New Country Afternoons.

Tim McGraw, just to see you smile, New Country Afternoon. Sideshow in for Trinette. Trinette's Trivia or Sideshow's Stumper today. 41% of parents have lied to their kids about this. What is it? 866-85-BOOTS. I see where a lot of you are going with your answers. Not necessarily in the right direction. It has something to do with you. 41% of parents have lied to their kids about this. What is it? Luke Combs now. BYU. 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

0: Stella Lefty, Boston, New Country Afternoons. It's Sideshow in for Trinette. Trinette's trivia today, or Sideshow Stumper today. 41% of parents have lied to their kids about this. What is it? A lot of you right off the bat went in a certain direction that we know is not right. My clue was that it has something to do with you. Did you get it? 41% of parents have lied to their kids about this. I'll tell you what it was. Getting into trouble when you were younger. Whether it's, you know, getting suspended or arrested or something like that. 41% of parents have lied to their kids about it. Kids, if you're listening, your parent didn't lie about it. They're part of the other percentage. Kane Brown now, woman. New Country Afternoons.
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High Valley Fools on New Country Afternoons. Sideshow in for Trinette. Burning question today. Shoot me a text. What's something that instantly makes you think this person has got it all together? You've got it all figured out. Shoot me a text. Riley Green, Worst Way, New Country Afternoons.

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1: I'm Ken Hashizumi, keeping you in the loop this afternoon. Several people had to be rescued after their jet ski capsized out on Lake Ontario Canada Day evening. Emergency crews, including the Coast Guard, went out to an area on the water and found two jet skis, one of which was on the verge of being completely submerged. Four people were found wearing life jackets and suffered no injuries. The four, along with the disabled vessel, made it to shore safely. The OPP say Canada Day week was a busy one on Ontario roads, trails, and waterways. Officers laid over 19,000 traffic and marine charges, including more than 8,600 for speeding, 412 for impaired driving, and 311 for stunt driving. Police say the campaign was aimed at reducing dangerous behavior during one of the busiest travel periods of the summer. Contractors are in the process of demolishing the existing Brass Point Swing Bridge in Sealy's Bay. Work began yesterday and is expected to wrap up today. Much of the work will be done between 6 and 9 in the evening to help reduce impacts on Rideau Canal navigation. Parks Canada thanks residents and visitors for their patience during the project. One of Canada's best-known astronauts is stepping away from active astronaut duties. Colonel Jeremy Hansen, who studied at Kingston's Royal Military College, is retiring from the Canadian Space Agency. Hansen made history as the first Canadian assigned to a lunar mission through Artemis II. He will begin pursuing new professional opportunities this September while remaining as an Air Force reservist. Argentina rallied from two goals down for a 3-2 victory over Egypt this afternoon at the World Cup and move on to the quarterfinals. The last round of 16 match has Colombia taking on Switzerland. The Blue Jays look to snap a three-game skid when they continue their series with the Giants in San Francisco. Spencer Miles will get the start for Toronto. Daniel Alfredson has joined the Maple Leafs as an associate coach. He spent the last few seasons behind the Senators bench as an assistant. The next time you are scrolling through your phone, visit KingstonDaily.ca and see what Kingston is talking about. 401 traffic and weather together next.
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0: 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Traffic and weather together.
4: The 401 is moving well with no delays in either direction between Belleville and Brockville, and traffic is steady through Napanee, Odessa, Kingston, and Gananoque. Partly cloudy tonight, a low of 17. Wednesday, clearing, a high of 29, humid X 36. Thursday, a mix of sun and cloud, a chance of showers at a high of 27. And Friday, cloudy, a chance of showers with a high of 26. 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

Thought about you on New Country Afternoon, sideshow in for Trinette. The burning question today, what's something that instantly makes you think, yeah, this person's got it all together? Shoot me a text. Kelsey texted in, said, they're calm in chaos. Kids screaming, life happening, and they're just steady. Yeah, keeping your cool is a real art form. Some of us are better at it than others. Vincent Mason now. Wish you well on New Country Afternoons.

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1: 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Traffic and weather together.
2: No major issues on the 401 between Belleville and Brockville. Things are moving smoothly through Napanee, Odessa, Kingston, and Gananoque. Partly cloudy tonight, a low of 17. Wednesday, clearing, a high of 29, Humidex 36. Thursday, a mix of sun and cloud, a chance of showers, and a high of 27. And Friday, cloudy, a chance of showers, with a high of 26. 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

0: Keith Urban, Straight Line, New Country Afternoon, Sideshow in for Trinette. Burning question today. What's something that instantly makes you think, you know, this person has got it all together? Shoot me a text. We heard from Kelsey earlier who said, people who are calm in chaos. It's true. Like, the people who keep calm in chaotic situations always seem like they've got it all figured out. Here's Kelly. Kelly, what's something that instantly makes you think this person's got it all together?
1: I admire people who keep their word. If they say they'll do something, it's done.
0: Yeah, it's so true. Someone who's dependable always seems to have it all together, right? That's the burning question today. What's something that instantly makes you think this person's got it all together? Zach Top now on New Country Afternoons.

Gretchen Wilson on New Country Afternoon. Sideshow in for Trinette. I was just reading about research showing massive octopuses roamed the Earth's oceans 100 million years ago. And I'm like, you know what? The dinosaurs had the right idea staying on land because a massive octopus just sells. T-Rex? Okay. Massive octopus? No thanks. Morgan Wallen.

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John Riegling, Tail Like This Town, New Country Afternoon, Sideshow in for Trinette. Is this true? According to a study, women rate the smell of a man as more important than his looks. Really? Says women think body odor indicates how healthy a man is. Is this true, ladies? Let me know. There are a lot of guys out there like me who don't have a lot going on in the looks department. But, I mean, we could easily smell good. Is this a real thing? I don't know. Jelly Roll, Hands Up, New Country Afternoons.

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0: 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Traffic and weather together.
6: A good drive on the 401 right now with no trouble spots reported between Belleville and Brockville, and traffic remains steady through Napanee, Odessa, Kingston, and Gananoque. Partly cloudy tonight, a low of 17. Wednesday, clearing, a high of 29, humidex 36. Thursday, a mix of sun and cloud, a chance of showers, and a high of 27. And Friday, cloudy, a chance of showers, with a high of 26. 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

Dean Brody, a man without a woman, New Country Afternoon, sideshow in for Trinette's. Police in Italy called after a guy reportedly fired his gun off in his backyard. Officers arrived. They asked him about why he fired his weapon. Said he was frustrated with his children, his marriage, his job, and his favorite TV show. You know, you never know what someone's going through, right? One day they're fine. Next, they're firing their gun off because The Price is Right hasn't done Plinko in weeks. Carter Faith now, Betty, New Country Afternoon.

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3: I'm Ken Hashizumi, keeping you in the loop this afternoon. Fans of the Tragically Hip can bid on the purple hat made famous by the late Gord Downie. The original hat was created by Karen Ruiz of Lilliput Hats in Toronto. She says she didn't want to duplicate the hat, but made an exception for the 10th anniversary of the band's final show in Kingston.
4: The interaction and the process, the building, the materials, all of those things were very personal to me. And I didn't want to knock them out for people to wear for, you know, Halloween costumes, whatever. I didn't want to take that approach.
3: Bidding on the hat closes August 21st, and proceeds will go to the Gord Downie and Cheney Winjack Fund. A quick conversation in a parking lot could all be what an auto thief needs. CAA says organized criminals are combining distraction tactics with technology that can intercept key fob signals to unlock and steal vehicles equipped with keyless entry systems. Drivers are encouraged to trust their instincts and report suspicious activity to police. A nature-based wellness program is encouraging people to take a break from their busy schedules. The Midday Sit Spot Club meets at Lake Ontario Park and focuses on slowing down and reducing stress. Claire Beach, founder of the Wild Edge, says even a simple sit spot practice can have a powerful impact on mental well-being and nervous system regulation.
5: And I think that people forget what it feels like to just give themselves permission to be still, to listen to the songs of the birds, to hear the lap of the water. We live in an absolutely gorgeous part of the country.
3: Participants are encouraged to sit quietly in nature, observe their surroundings, and reconnect with the natural world. Argentina scored 3 goals in the last 12 minutes as they beat Egypt 3-2 to advance to the quarterfinals of the World Cup. The Blue Jays and Giants played the 2nd of 3 in San Francisco later tonight. Former Raptor Kyle Lowry officially announced his retirement from basketball at a news conference today in Toronto. The next time you are scrolling through your phone, visit KingstonDaily.ca and see what Kingston is talking about. 401 traffic and weather together next.
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0: 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Traffic and weather together.
8: The 401 is looking good. No crashes or slowdowns to report between Belleville and Brockville, with traffic moving steady through Napanee, Odessa, Kingston, and Gananoque. Partly cloudy tonight, a low of 17. Wednesday, clearing, a high of 29, Humidex 36. Thursday, a mix of sun and cloud, a chance of showers, and a high of 27. And Friday, cloudy, a chance of showers, with a high of 26. 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
1: 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Research shows that a spider can hear what you're doing from over 10 feet away. So might want to step in another room to roll up that magazine. Jason Aldean, don't tell on me. 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
2: If you're traveling the 401 between Belleville and Brockville, it's a smooth ride so far. Traffic is moving well through Napanee, Odessa, Kingston, and Yananaque. Partly cloudy tonight, a low of 17. Wednesday, clearing, a high of 29, humidex 36. Thursday, a mix of sun and cloud, a chance of showers, and a high of 27. And Friday, cloudy, a chance of showers, with a high of 26. 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

0: happened to me. New Country Afternoon Sideshow in for Trinette. Apparently Taylor Swift and Travis Kelce, they got married over the weekend. Now they've adopted a dog. She's already trained him to obey all of her commands, and next she's going to train the dog.
1: Come on.
0: Taylor Swift, I knew it, I knew you.

Trent Atkins, New Country Afternoon Sideshow in for Trinette. Burning question today. What's something that instantly makes you think, this person has it all together? Shoot me a text. CJ texted in, said they don't need attention from everyone in the room. Yeah, there's something so cool about the person who isn't trying to be cool, right? So true. Lainey Wilson, John Mayer, phone.

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Hey, Mama made it. New Country Afternoon, Sideshow in for Trinette. Here's something maybe you didn't know yesterday. When you lose weight, you breathe out some of that fat as carbon dioxide. It's kind of a double-edged sword, right? It's like, congrats on the new pant size, but maybe get yourself a sugar-free breath mint. George Burge and Luke Bryan, Ride, Ride, Ride, New Country Afternoons.

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5: Drivers on the 401 are seeing no delays between Belleville and Brockville, and things are moving steadily through Napanee, Odessa, Kingston, and Gananoque with no collisions to report. Partly cloudy tonight, a low of 17. Wednesday, clearing, a high of 29, humidex 36. Thursday, a mix of sun and cloud, a chance of showers, and a high of 27. And Friday, cloudy, a chance of showers, with a high of 26. 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

Josh Stump, Johnny Walker, back to me, New Country Afternoons at Sideshow in for Trinette. I'll be hanging out with you this week. Bailey Zimmerman, Chevy Silverado, New Country Afternoons.

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1: I'm Ken Hashizumi, keeping you in the loop this afternoon. Several people had to be rescued after their jet ski capsized out on Lake Ontario Canada Day evening. Emergency crews, including the Coast Guard, went out to an area on the water and found two jet skis, one of which was on the verge of being completely submerged. Four people were found wearing life jackets and suffered no injuries. The four, along with the disabled vessel, made it to shore safely. The OPP say Canada Day week was a busy one on Ontario roads, trails, and waterways. Officers laid over 19,000 traffic and marine charges, including more than 8,600 for speeding, 412 for impaired driving, and 311 for stunt driving. Police say the campaign was aimed at reducing dangerous behavior during one of the busiest travel periods of the summer. Contractors are in the process of demolishing the existing Brass Point Swing Bridge in Sealy's Bay. Work began yesterday and is expected to wrap up today. Much of the work will be done between 6 and 9 in the evening to help reduce impacts on Rideau Canal navigation. Parks Canada thanks residents and visitors for their patience during the project. One of Canada's best-known astronauts is stepping away from active astronaut duties. Colonel Jeremy Hansen, who studied at Kingston's Royal Military College, is retiring from the Canadian Space Agency. Hansen made history as the first Canadian assigned to a lunar mission through Artemis II. He will begin pursuing new professional opportunities this September while remaining as an Air Force reservist. Argentina rallied from 2 goals down for a 3-2 victory over Egypt this afternoon at the World Cup and move on to the quarterfinals. The last round of 16 match has Colombia taking on Switzerland. The Blue Jays look to snap a 3-game skid when they continue their series with the Giants in San Francisco. Spencer Miles will get the start for Toronto. Daniel Alfredson has joined the Maple Leafs as an associate coach. He spent the last few seasons behind the Senators' bench as an assistant. The next time you are scrolling through your phone, visit KingstonDaily.ca and see what Kingston is talking about. 401 traffic and weather together next.
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4: The 401 is clear and moving well between Belleville and Brockville with no issues slowing things down through Napanee, Odessa, Kingston, or Gananoque. Partly cloudy tonight, a low of 17. Wednesday, clearing, a high of 29, humidex 36. Thursday, a mix of sun and cloud, a chance of showers, and a high of 27. And Friday, cloudy, a chance of showers, with a high of 26. 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

you. New Country Afternoon, Sideshow in for Trinette this week. Burning question today was, what's something that instantly makes you think this person has got it all together? Got some good ones. CJ said they don't need attention from everyone in the room because there's just something so cool about the person who's not trying to be cool, right? I like this one. Kelsey said they're calm in chaos. It's a real art form. Dallas Smith now, New Country Afternoons.

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0: 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Traffic and weather together.
4: Traffic is running smoothly along the 401. No problems reported in either direction between Belleville and Brockville, with steady traffic through Napanee, Odessa, Kingston, and Gananoque. Partly cloudy tonight, a low of 17. Wednesday, clearing, a high of 29, Humidex 36. Thursday, a mix of sun and cloud, a chance of showers, and a high of 27. And Friday, cloudy, a chance of showers, with a high of 26. 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

0: Langley, Beher, New Country Afternoons, it's Sideshow in for Trinette. I asked the question today, what's an old person habit you used to mock, but now you think it's the best? I had said, just turning down the music a bit, listening at a reasonable volume. I've done enough damage to my ears at concerts over the years. Just turning it down. One day, I don't know what age I was, I went, I'm going to turn this down. See if I like it just as much at a reasonable volume. Someone texted in saying running, which I think is wild. I only run if something's chasing me. But some people really enjoy it. What's an old person habit that you used to mock, but now you get? Cody Johnson now in New Country.
1: He's a ranch hand in a pinch, man. Hotter than the red on the cattle brand. Because she's a gold digger with a quick trigger. A cast iron skillet swinging.

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Brothers Osborne, Stay a Little Closer. New Country Afternoons, Sideshow in for Trinette. What's an old person habit that you used to mock, and now you're like, you know what? I get it. So someone had said staying home on weekends. Totally feel that. Used to always want to be out and moving and going, and now I'm like, I kind of like my house. And someone else said going to bed earlier. Yeah, there's nothing like on the weekend when you're like, I could stay up, but I could also go to bed. Dan and Shay, Say So, New Country Afternoons.

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Old Dominion making good time. New Country Afternoon. Sideshow in for Trinette. Was talking on the show yesterday about these snow rooms. They're like reverse saunas. It's so hot out, you go into this room, you push a button, literally snows on you. They're really expensive, though. So you're probably not going to be getting one. Maybe you get one of these. There's a line of luxury tracksuits debuting at a fashion show in Paris featuring built-in air conditioning. Here's the thing, though. They make it look like you're wearing, like, I don't know, like it looks like an inflatable trash bag. No word on how much these are going to cost, but like, they just, they puff right out. You know what it looks like? It looks like, now that I'm looking at it, looks like Violet Beauregard from Willy Wonka and the Chocolate Factory. Violet, you're turning violet, Violet. Oompa Loompas are going to roll you away in this thing. Kane Brown and Woman, New Country Afternoons.

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10: 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Traffic and weather together.
11: A smooth trip on the 401 right now. No incidents or delays reported between Belleville and Brockville, and traffic remains steady through Napanee, Odessa, Kingston, and Gananoque. Partly cloudy tonight, a low of 17. Wednesday, clearing, a high of 29, humidex 36. Thursday, a mix of sun and cloud, a chance of showers, and a high of 27. And Friday, cloudy, a chance of showers, with a high of 26. 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
1: Partly cloudy this evening, a low of 17. Tomorrow, mainly sunny, getting up to a high of 29. Humidex will feel more like 36 degrees. UV index will be very high at 9. For Thursday, a mix of sun and cloud, chance of showers, and a high of 27.

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